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0: British lawyer nga si Peter Haynes among nag-represent sa iya kag upod ang bugos na defense team ni Anay Presidente Rodrigo Duterte. 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
1: You'll find this at paragraphs 3 to 5 of our submissions. Yeah. What I can say is that we've taken a hard look at the, I believe, 11 tasks in paragraph 5 that we need to fulfill in a reasonable time before the start of trial. And so in picking the September 30 date, that was not random. It was made in the spirit of efficiency and expedition that you have highlighted. And we believe that is a date that we can meet that will not be easy to meet. It will require us to work hard and efficiently. And then we picked, and of course it's up to your chambers entirely, what we thought was the soonest reasonable start date after that. But we really do think we need that time in order to accomplish all of those different things, different tasks that we need to do. And we think that if we have that time, I mean, I know everybody always argues this, but ultimately the trial will be more efficient because we won't make mistakes and we'll have everything done properly and disclosed properly. Some of that, you know, we have new counsel now. And Mr. Haynes and I have done a trial before, and we know each other. So I do think

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0: sa field. 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Sa technical side, sa transmitter, Rajoman Chief Atoy Alia. 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Ako naman ang inyong sinilagan ng imo, Anchorman. 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
2: 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Basta balita at serbisyo publiko. RMN.
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12: 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Sa imo lawas, kag hindi ina maayo. 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Pwede gid with calcium senosides, Senocot. 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It's a natural solution against constipation. 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Calcium senosides is the generic name of Senocot. 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